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1: For the Muskogee and Tahlequah areas, tonight we'll see an increasing chance for strong to severe storms with a flash flooding and damaging wind threat. Overnight lows, lower 70s, around 90 degrees on your Sunday, partly cloudy skies, with a slight chance for an isolated shower or storm. In the 2 News Weather Center, I'm meteorologist Brandon Woolley.
2: Okay. Hey, guess what? This is me, Doug York, and we are here together. Well, I'm out here anyway. I don't know where you are, but you need to be out here at Rockin' Pea Arena. They got a big bull riding event coming on in just about 30 minutes from now. They'll turn the bulls loose, and them cowboys are going to do their best to hang on at least for 8 seconds. So get out here. The gates are open. 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Anyway, Rockin' Pea Arena, great place to come out for the whole family. We'll be riding, and well, I won't be riding, but somebody will be in, and I'll be watching them. 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

0: Hey, it's me again. This is Doug York. I'm out here at Rockin' Pete Arena, and they've got rodeo going on. If you're not familiar with it already, you can get out here to Rockin' Pete Arena. Right here on Spur 51, they've got a big bull riding thing going on right now. We got a lot of bull riders getting ready to crawl on them bulls, and them bull riders are thinking that they can stay on them for 8 seconds. And eight seconds don't seem very long until you get on that bull. I've got Ryan Dirtier. He knows all about that. He's stood on a lot of them for more than 8 seconds. He's one of the great riders. He put actually Hobart, Oklahoma on the map. I'm going to let him tell you all about what he's got going on, and he's going to fill you in on the, you need to get out of here because we got a big rodeo going on, and I think you'll like it. Family friendly. Here's Ryan.
1: I'm here at the Rockin' Pete Arena right now, and we're about to have some bull riding line action. I'm actually just waiting on my barbecue food right now, and as soon as it gets here, we're actually going to be watching some fun action of bull riding. And it's a good family event, just kind of out here hanging out. There's a lot of local bull riders that are out here riding, and there's a lot of good livestock that's out here. I just got done talking to a guy behind the chute that actually won the PBR world champion, Cody Hart. So he's here as well. So there's a lot of big names, a lot of big bulls, and a lot of fans that are out here as well. There's the VIP scene, to me, looks packed. And that is climate control, and there looks like there's standing room available right now, and people just keep coming in. So if you want to see a lot of fun action of bull riding, try to get out here as quickly as possible because it is about to kick off very soon.
0: And that was nearly world famous Ryan Dirtier. He's been around the bull riding events of a lot of rodeo for his whole life, I guess. Anyway, this is Doug Rick and Billy Kendrick, 96.3 FM, AM 1350.
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1: I've had girls and I've had women. You weren't the first and you probably won't be the last. 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

0: good evening. It's a great evening out here to be in a rodeo. Now, they've got a rodeo going right now at Rock and Pete Arena out here in town, around Sport 51. They got a bunch of cowboys, a bunch of bulls, and a bunch of spectators out here in the stands, and you can be one of them. And we got a deal going. If you can't afford to pay for it, we've got a family pack of four get you in for nothing. So what you need to do, when you pull up to the gate, tell them you want that family pack of four. We only got one. A pack of four, so you have to be the first one out here to do that. But we'll get you in here free, so you don't have to pay anything. Again, Rockin' P Arena, you got the good event going on tonight. It's actually a fun family fun event. We're going to be doing that. They're just getting ready to turn them animals loose, and them cowboys going to do their best to ride them. 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Let's rodeo.
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2: For the Muskogee and Tahlequah areas, tonight we'll see an increasing chance for strong to severe storms with a flash flooding and damaging wind threat. Overnight lows, lower 70s, around 90 degrees on your Sunday, partly cloudy skies, with a slight chance for an isolated shower or storm. In the 2 News Weather Center, I'm meteorologist Brandon Woolley.
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1: This is a Fox News alert. Iran's Revolutionary Guard announces this evening that the crucial waterway, the Strait of Hormuz, is closed and will stay that way until further notice, until the U.S. stops interfering in the region. The U.S. military says it is striking back in response to an attack on a civilian vessel in the Strait of Hormuz. The IRGC says it fired on a ship today trying to transit along the strait in an unapproved area. And Fox's Alex Hogan has more on tensions between the two countries.
2: Amid new escalation, Iran's new supreme leader issued a first statement today saying that Iran must avenge his late father. According to a Wall Street Journal report, Israel shared intelligence with the U.S. that it said indicated a fresh Iranian plan to kill President Trump.
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1: Some say love, it is a river, and that it drowns the tender reed. 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
1: For the Muskogee and Tahlequah areas, tonight we'll see an increasing chance for strong to severe storms with a flash flooding and damaging wind threat. Overnight lows, lower 70s, around 90 degrees on your Sunday, partly cloudy skies, with a slight chance for an isolated shower or storm. In the 2 News Weather Center, I'm meteorologist Brandon Woolley.
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1: For the Muskogee and Tahlequah areas, tonight we'll see an increasing chance for strong to severe storms with a flash flooding and damaging wind threat. Overnight lows, lower 70s, around 90 degrees on your Sunday, partly cloudy skies, with a slight chance for an isolated shower or storm. In the 2 News Weather Center, I'm meteorologist Brandon Woolley.
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1: This is a Fox News alert. Iran says the Strait of Hormuz is closed. The U.S. responds with a new round of airstrikes. Israel confirms it shared intelligence with the U.S. about an alleged Iranian plot to assassinate President Trump. U.S. Ambassador to NATO Matt Whitaker speaking to Fox News.
2: The threat is real. This is not some theoretical idea.
1: The president warns Iran that the U.S. would launch a devastating military response if it assassinated him or if it even attempted to do so. Delegates to the National Education Association have approved a measure. It calls for the impeachment of President Trump and his removal from office. When asked about it, Education Secretary Linda McMahon says the NEA should be focused on children getting the best education possible and not on adults. 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
1: For the Muskogee and Tahlequah areas, tonight we'll see an increasing chance for strong to severe storms with a flash flooding and damaging wind threat. Overnight lows, lower 70s, around 90 degrees on your Sunday, partly cloudy skies, with a slight chance for an isolated shower or storm. In the 2 News Weather Center, I'm meteorologist Brandon Woolley.
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3: 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I'd love it if you join me. I think you'll like what you hear. My name is Doug York. Please see me on Sunday.
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1: For the Muskogee and Tahlequah areas, tonight we'll see an increasing chance for strong to severe storms with a flash flooding and damaging wind threat. Overnight lows, lower 70s, around 90 degrees on your Sunday, partly cloudy skies, with a slight chance for an isolated shower or storm. In the 2 News Weather Center, I'm meteorologist Brandon Woolley.
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You're bringing a few old army buddies home. 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
1: I'm Chris DeMeo. Iran says that it considers the Strait of Hormuz closed once again after a vessel using an unauthorized route was struck by a warning shot in the waterway. The Revolutionary Guard stating that Iran launched warning shots at a violating ship. Iran further reported that the strait would now remain closed until further notice. U.S. Central Command saying a short time later that its forces began a third round of strikes against Iran. Meta soon facing a multi-billion dollar fine with the European Union after findings concluded that Facebook and Instagram were designed with the intent of being addictive.
2: If the findings are confirmed, Meta could be liable to pay a fine worth up to 6% of its global annual revenue.
1: That's Fox Business's Connor Hansen. Police say two people are killed, three wounded in a shooting at a street festival in Toronto. 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
2: For the Muskogee and Tahlequah areas, tonight we'll see an increasing chance for strong to severe storms with a flash flooding and damaging wind threat. Overnight lows, lower 70s, around 90 degrees on your Sunday, partly cloudy skies, with a slight chance for an isolated shower or storm. In the 2 News Weather Center, I'm meteorologist Brandon Woolley.
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1: For the Muskogee and Tahlequah areas, tonight we'll see an increasing chance for strong to severe storms with a flash flooding and damaging wind threat. Overnight lows, lower 70s, around 90 degrees on your Sunday, partly cloudy skies, with a slight chance for an isolated shower or storm. In the 2 News Weather Center, I'm meteorologist Brandon Woolley.
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My name is Jesse French, pastor of Ellen Baptist Church, and I listen to Doug York Gospel on Sunday from 1 p.m. to 3 p.m., and I enjoy it very much. 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
1: I'm Deborah Valentine. The U.S. launching additional airstrikes on Iran after Tehran declared the Strait of Hormuz closed until U.S. interference in the region ends. Fox's Lucas Tomlinson is in Tel Aviv. He also says President Trump has responded to Tehran's death threats.
2: President Trump posting a new warning to Iran, saying, quote, 1,000 missiles are locked and loaded and aimed at the Islamic Republic of Iran, with thousands of more to immediately follow should the Iranian government act on its threat pronounced in many corners of the globe to assassinate or attempt to assassinate the sitting president of the United States of America. In this case, me.
1: Israel's prime minister says his troops will not be withdrawing from southern Lebanon until any threat from Hezbollah is eliminated. At least two people are reported dead for a hurt after gunfire erupted tonight at a large Latin street festival in midtown Toronto. 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

The devil went down to Georgia. He was looking for a soul to steal. He was in a bind because he was way behind and he was willing to make a deal. When he came across this young man sawing on a fiddle and playing it hot, and the devil jumped up on a hickory stump and said, "Boy, let me tell you what. I guess you didn't know it, but I'm a fiddle player too. 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Now you play pretty good fiddle, boy, but give the devil his due. 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
1: For the Muskogee and Tahlequah areas, tonight we'll see an increasing chance for strong to severe storms with a flash flooding and damaging wind threat. Overnight lows, lower 70s, around 90 degrees on your Sunday, partly cloudy skies, with a slight chance for an isolated shower or storm. In the 2 News Weather Center, I'm meteorologist Brandon Woolley.
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1: For the Muskogee and Tahlequah areas, tonight we'll see an increasing chance for strong to severe storms with a flash flooding and damaging wind threat. Overnight lows, lower 70s, around 90 degrees on your Sunday, partly cloudy skies, with a slight chance for an isolated shower or storm. In the 2 News Weather Center, I'm meteorologist Brandon Woolley.
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1: I'm Chris DeMayo. Iran says the Strait of Hormuz is closed until the end of U.S. interference in the region. Where does that leave the U.S.?
2: I don't think that negotiations with them is going to stop this. I think they only understand one thing, and the only reason they're at the table is because we've pretty much decimated their navy, and we've really taken out a lot of their ability to retaliate, and certainly they have some assets left.
1: New York Congresswoman Claudia Tenney appearing on Fox Report. Meta may soon be facing a multi-billion dollar fine from the European Union after findings concluded that Facebook and Instagram were designed with the intent of being addictive.
3: If the findings are confirmed, Meta could be liable to pay a fine worth up to 6% of its global annual revenue.
1: Fox Business's Connor Hansen. Police say two people are dead and three wounded in a shooting at a street festival Saturday in Toronto. 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
1: For the Muskogee and Tahlequah areas, tonight we'll see an increasing chance for strong to severe storms with a flash flooding and damaging wind threat. Overnight lows, lower 70s, around 90 degrees on your Sunday, partly cloudy skies, with a slight chance for an isolated shower or storm. In the 2 News Weather Center, I'm meteorologist Brandon Woolley.
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0: like my wife told it. I'm gonna be carrying food stamps. You get it, Judge? I'm gonna be just. That's not funny, huh?
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1: For the Muskogee and Tahlequah areas, tonight we'll see an increasing chance for strong to severe storms with a flash flooding and damaging wind threat. Overnight lows, lower 70s, around 90 degrees on your Sunday, partly cloudy skies, with a slight chance for an isolated shower or storm. In the 2 News Weather Center, I'm meteorologist Brandon Woolley.
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1: I'm Deborah Valentine. President Trump has responded to death threats against him from Tehran. Fox's Alex Hogan details the president's response on Truth Social.
2: Writing in part, quote, 1,000 missiles are locked and loaded and aimed at the Islamic Republic of Iran with thousands of more to immediately follow should the Iranian government act on its threat.
1: The U.S. military launching additional strikes on Iran after Tehran said the Strait of Hormuz is closed. Toronto police say at least two people are dead, four others hurt after being shot during a large Latin street festival in Midtown Toronto Saturday night.
3: We have now established about three crime scenes, and homicide investigators and gun and gang crime investigators are on the scene as well, conducting what is a very complex investigation into what took place.
1: Deputy Chief Frank Burrito. Argentina plays England Wednesday. Spain takes on France Tuesday in the World Cup semifinals on Fox. 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
1: For the Muskogee and Tahlequah areas, tonight we'll see an increasing chance for strong to severe storms with a flash flooding and damaging wind threat. Overnight lows, lower 70s, around 90 degrees on your Sunday, partly cloudy skies, with a slight chance for an isolated shower or storm. In the 2 News Weather Center, I'm meteorologist Brandon Woolley.
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1: For the Muskogee and Tahlequah areas, tonight we'll see an increasing chance for strong to severe storms with a flash flooding and damaging wind threat. Overnight lows, lower 70s, around 90 degrees on your Sunday, partly cloudy skies, with a slight chance for an isolated shower or storm. In the 2 News Weather Center, I'm meteorologist Brandon Woolley.
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1: I'm Chris DeMeo. Iran says the Strait of Hormuz is closed until the end of U.S. interference in the region. Where does that leave the U.S.?
2: I don't think that negotiations with them is going to stop this. I think they only understand one thing, and the only reason they're at the table is because we've pretty much decimated their navy, and we've really taken out a lot of their ability to retaliate, and certainly they have some assets left.
1: New York Congresswoman Claudia Tenney appearing on Fox Report. Two people dead and multiple injured after gunfire erupted Saturday night at a Latin street festival in Toronto.
3: I'm deeply disturbed and angry about this reckless, irresponsible act of violence.
1: Toronto Mayor Olivia Chow. Police have yet to find out what led to the shooting. No arrests have been made. 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
5: Well, life on the farm is kind of laid back. Ain't much an old country boy like me can't hack. 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I thank God I'm a country boy.

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1: For the Muskogee and Tahlequah areas, tonight we'll see an increasing chance for strong to severe storms with a flash flooding and damaging wind threat. Overnight lows, lower 70s, around 90 degrees on your Sunday, partly cloudy skies, with a slight chance for an isolated shower or storm. In the 2 News Weather Center, I'm meteorologist Brandon Woolley.
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1: For the Muskogee and Tahlequah areas, tonight we'll see an increasing chance for strong to severe storms with a flash flooding and damaging wind threat. Overnight lows, lower 70s, around 90 degrees on your Sunday, partly cloudy skies, with a slight chance for an isolated shower or storm. In the 2 News Weather Center, I'm meteorologist Brandon Woolley.
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1: This is a Fox News alert. I'm Deborah Valentine. U.S. Senator Lindsey Graham of South Carolina has died following a brief and sudden illness at the age of 71. His office says the late Republican senator's family appreciates prayers at this time and asks for privacy. A shooting during a large Latin festival in Midtown Toronto Saturday night left two dead and four hurt. Toronto Mayor Olivia Chow reacts.
2: I'm deeply disturbed and angry about this reckless, irresponsible act of violence.
1: So far, no arrests. The World Cup semifinals are set. Fox's Tim McMaster.
3: The other semifinal is France and Spain. The top four teams in the FIFA rankings entering the tournament make it through to the final four.
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1: For the Muskogee and Tahlequah areas, tonight we'll see an increasing chance for strong to severe storms with a flash flooding and damaging wind threat. Overnight lows, lower 70s, around 90 degrees on your Sunday, partly cloudy skies, with a slight chance for an isolated shower or storm. In the 2 News Weather Center, I'm meteorologist Brandon Woolley.
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1: For the Muskogee and Tahlequah areas, tonight we'll see an increasing chance for strong to severe storms with a flash flooding and damaging wind threat. Overnight lows, lower 70s, around 90 degrees on your Sunday, partly cloudy skies, with a slight chance for an isolated shower or storm. In the 2 News Weather Center, I'm meteorologist Brandon Woolley.
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1: This is a Fox News alert. I'm Chris DeMeo. Longtime Republican U.S. Senator Lindsey Graham has died.
2: He had just been to Ukraine. He was somebody who was always on the move. He had been overseas. He's somebody who had been, you know, working on the Ukraine issue, had been working with President Trump.
1: That's Fox's Chad Pergram. Graham's office issuing a statement on X saying the senator died Saturday evening after a brief and sudden illness. Graham was 71. Two people are dead and multiple people injured after gunfire erupted last night at a Latin street festival in Toronto.
3: I'm deeply disturbed and angry about this reckless, irresponsible act of violence.
1: Toronto Mayor Olivia Chow. Police have yet to find out what led to the shooting. No arrests have been made. 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
2: For the Muskogee and Tahlequah areas, tonight we'll see an increasing chance for strong to severe storms with a flash flooding and damaging wind threat. Overnight lows, lower 70s, around 90 degrees on your Sunday, partly cloudy skies, with a slight chance for an isolated shower or storm. In the 2 News Weather Center, I'm meteorologist Brandon Woolley.
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My name is Jesse French, pastor of Ellen Baptist Church, and I listen to Doug York Gospel on Sunday from 1 p.m. to 3 p.m., and I enjoy it very much. 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
1: For the Muskogee and Tahlequah areas, tonight we'll see an increasing chance for strong to severe storms with a flash flooding and damaging wind threat. Overnight lows, lower 70s, around 90 degrees on your Sunday, partly cloudy skies, with a slight chance for an isolated shower or storm. In the 2 News Weather Center, I'm meteorologist Brandon Woolley.
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1: This is a Fox News alert. I'm Deborah Valentine. U.S. Senator Lindsey Graham has died at the age of 71. Fox's Chad Pergram reports from Washington, D.C.
2: Henry McMaster, the governor of South Carolina, has just put out a statement saying that Lindsey Graham is irreplaceable and we shall not see his likes again. And I think that kind of encapsulates Lindsey Graham.
1: President Trump posting to Truth Social, calling Senator Graham one of the greatest people and senators I have ever known. Senator Graham's office says Senator Graham died Saturday following a brief and sudden illness. Tragedy in Toronto. Two people are dead, four others hurt after gunfire rang out during a Lantern Street festival Saturday night. Police say two people exchanged gunfire. 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
1: For the Muskogee and Tahlequah areas, tonight we'll see an increasing chance for strong to severe storms with a flash flooding and damaging wind threat. Overnight lows, lower 70s, around 90 degrees on your Sunday, partly cloudy skies, with a slight chance for an isolated shower or storm. In the 2 News Weather Center, I'm meteorologist Brandon Woolley.
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0: Mamus, Moses. Sit down on a Mamus. Make it count, son. 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
1: For the Muskogee and Tahlequah areas, tonight we'll see an increasing chance for strong to severe storms with a flash flooding and damaging wind threat. Overnight lows, lower 70s, around 90 degrees on your Sunday, partly cloudy skies, with a slight chance for an isolated shower or storm. In the 2 News Weather Center, I'm meteorologist Brandon Woolley.
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1: This is a Fox News alert. I'm Pam Husso, a true American patriot. That's how President Trump describes U.S. Senator Lindsey Graham on Truth Social. The South Carolina Republican died last night at the age of 71 after a sudden illness.
2: Henry McMaster, the governor of South Carolina, has just put out a statement saying that Lindsey Graham is irreplaceable and we shall not see his likes again. And I think that kind of encapsulates Lindsey Graham.
1: Fox's Chad Pergram. Another round of U.S. strikes on Iran after the regime hit another ship in the Strait of Hormuz.
3: Tehran claims it was navigating an unapproved route and that the vital waterway is now closed until further notice.
1: That's Fox's Marianne Rafferty. Iran also launched attacks on U.S. partners in the region. 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
1: For the Muskogee and Tahlequah areas, tonight we'll see an increasing chance for strong to severe storms with a flash flooding and damaging wind threat. Overnight lows, lower 70s, around 90 degrees on your Sunday, partly cloudy skies, with a slight chance for an isolated shower or storm. In the 2 News Weather Center, I'm meteorologist Brandon Woolley.
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Now, you don't have to listen. 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
1: A cooler start to your Sunday with upper 80s expected. A couple areas might get into those low 90s. Showers will linger from this morning, but after they clear out, plenty of sunshine this afternoon. Tonight will cool down into the low 70s before another cool start to your work week with temperatures around average in the low 90s, heat indices in those upper 90s. From the 2 News Weather Center, I'm meteorologist Matthew Wisnett.
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1: This is a Fox News alert. I'm Paul Stevens, a true American patriot. That's how President Trump describes U.S. Senator Lindsey Graham of South Carolina on Truth Social. Graham, a Republican, passed away last night at the age of 71 after what's been called a sudden illness.
2: Harry McMaster, the governor of South Carolina, has just put out a statement saying that Lindsey Graham is irreplaceable and we shall not see his likes again. And I think that kind of encapsulates Lindsey Graham.
1: Fox's Chad Pergram, another round of U.S. strikes on Iran after the regime hits another ship in the Strait of Hormuz.
3: Tehran claims it was navigating an unapproved route and that the vital waterway is now closed until further notice.
1: And that is Fox's Marianne Rafferty. With that update, Iran also launching more attacks on U.S. partners in the region as well. 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
1: A cooler start to your Sunday with upper 80s expected. A couple areas might get into those low 90s. Showers will linger from this morning, but after they clear out, plenty of sunshine this afternoon. Tonight will cool down into the low 70s before another cool start to your work week with temperatures around average in the low 90s, heat indices in those upper 90s. From the 2 News Weather Center, I'm meteorologist Matthew Wisnett.
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2: A cooler start to your Sunday with upper 80s expected. A couple areas might get into those low 90s. Showers will linger from this morning, but after they clear out, plenty of sunshine this afternoon. Tonight will cool down into the low 70s before another cool start to your work week with temperatures around average in the low 90s, heat indices in those upper 90s. From the 2 News Weather Center, I'm meteorologist Matthew Wisnett.
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1: I'm Pam Puzo. Reaction to the unexpected death of U.S. Senator Lindsey Graham. South Carolina Governor Henry McMaster calls the longtime lawmaker irreplaceable.
2: He was somebody who was always on the move. He had been overseas. He's somebody who had been, you know, working on the Ukraine issue, had been working with President Trump.
1: Fox's Chad Pergram on Truth Social. The president called Graham a true American patriot. Graham was 71. The Strait of Hormuz is closed after the U.S. says the regime attacked another ship.
3: The U.S. responded by striking about 140 targets in southern Iran, including missile and drone sites, naval capabilities, and surveillance equipment.
1: That's Fox's Marianne Rafferty reporting. 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
1: A cooler start to your Sunday with upper 80s expected. A couple areas might get into those low 90s. Showers will linger from this morning, but after they clear out, plenty of sunshine this afternoon. Tonight will cool down into the low 70s before another cool start to your work week with temperatures around average in the low 90s, heat indices in those upper 90s. From the 2 News Weather Center, I'm meteorologist Matthew Wisnett.
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believe that when you feel something, especially something good for someone, you shouldn't keep it from them. You should let them know. But I also believe that if you think it's love, there's really no need to bring it up. If you know, there's no chance for it to grow. But it seems like I'm always coming up with contradictions.

0: Welcome to the Voice of the Spirit, coming to you from Love Light Christian Center, 312 North Maple in Tahlequah, Oklahoma, where love never fails. 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
2: Good morning, and welcome to the program. This is Donna Allen, pastor of Love Light Christian Center in Tahlequah, Oklahoma. I've had letters from McAllister all around that there are a lot of people that can hear my voice from Tahlequah. And I just want you to know that my fervent prayer is that if you're listening to this broadcast, you'll get blessed by it. You know, my job as a pastor is to teach people how to live and have that joyful, abundant, healthy, happy life that Jesus Christ came and lived and died to give us. We don't want to just say the sinner's prayer and then get tortured to death by the devil, which, you know, is a really sad thing for me to watch. And, you know, there are a lot of denominations in Christianity that don't even really believe that demons are real or that they exist, but they do. And they cause people a lot of trouble. One of the first things that Jesus did with his disciples was give them power to cast out devils. In the old covenant, there was no deliverance. That's why when God sent his armies in, like to Jericho, for instance, and he said, kill every man, woman, child, and beast in the city. It's because when demons had possessed someone or oppressed someone, if they were cast out of the person or the person died, they would transfer sometimes into animals just as long as they could have flesh. When Jesus encountered the Gadarene demoniac, the devils begged him to go into the herd of swine, and the herd of swine went insane and ran and jumped off a cliff. But demons love flesh. They love people because they enjoy the lust of the flesh. And when they are possessing or oppressing people, that's what they drive them to, flesh and fleshly lust and sin. But there are a lot of denominations that don't embrace that knowledge. They don't teach their people how to cast out devils. They don't embrace the Holy Spirit, and therefore they don't ever operate in the gift of discerning of spirits, which is a great help if you want to help someone that is being tormented by the devil. So when Jesus got his 12 disciples together, he sent them out, and he sent them out with a very specific purpose. He sent them out, first of all, to find out that they were empowered, and second of all, that God would take care of them. So I'm going to read you from Matthew chapter 10, and let's look at this very carefully. And when he had called unto him his 12 disciples, he gave them power against unclean spirits to cast them out and to heal all manner of sickness

trip for your journey. Neither two coats, neither shoes, nor yet staves, for the workman is worthy of his hire and his meat. So he was trying to teach them that God could take care of them. That's one of the things I teach my people. God will take care of you. He calls himself Jehovah Jireh, your provider, and he will provide. Jesus taught, give us this day our daily bread. That was that when the disciples came and said, teach us to pray, that was part of his wonderful, beautiful prayer. Give us this day our daily bread. He was trying to teach his disciples that wherever they went, he was there before them, and he would take care of them. When I was a young Christian, the first scripture that God gave me was, trust in the Lord with all your heart, Proverbs 3:5. Trust in the Lord with all your heart, and lean not to your own understanding. And it's funny to me to look back, because when I was a kid, I did really well in school, and I remember one teacher had a sign on her desk, and all it said was, think, think, think. And because I was encouraged to think, think, think, I did trust to my own understanding. I trusted my mind that it was a good one. I trusted that I could figure out anything. That's what I trusted in. And God had to retrain me not to do that. Because compared to God, I wasn't that smart. Amen? None of us are. And so God gave me that first scripture. Trust in the Lord with all your heart. Lean not to your own understanding. You know, when you're a kid and you're in school, things are easy. But once you get out in the real world, there are problems that no amount of thinking are going to solve. And God was trying to get me to switch over from trusting myself to trusting him. And thank God he did that, because it wasn't too long after that those kind of problems started showing up, problems that you couldn't think your way out of. You know, a lot of the problems that I had in my early years had to do with people. And God really had to teach me how to deal with people. People can tie you up in knots, especially people that are addicted, people that are, you know, lawbreakers, or people that won't work, there's all kinds of people that can glom onto you and bleed you dry. And boy, I had a lot of that kind of trouble when I was young. My family was full of alcoholics. Alcoholics are geniuses at mooching. I mean, I've never even known an alcoholic that didn't at some point tell their family they had cancer. And, you know, I heard the funniest story from a man whose folks lived in Texas, and he was speaking at a meeting, and he said, you know, if I ever got really, really down, all I had to do was go home to my folks. And he said, I'd spin them a great yarn, and before I knew it, I had $100 in my pocket, enough for a new career. And I laughed and laughed, but it wasn't funny, because I had actually been that kind of a victim over and over and over again to my relatives. You know, a great sob story, $100, and it's enough money for a new career. Well, I had to learn to be wiser than that. And God began to help me. And what God wants us to do is become as innocent as doves, but as wise as serpents. And you can be both of those things at the same time. So God wants to provide for us in every way. He is the author and the finisher of our faith. So we come to him, we don't know much, and what we do know needs to be, you know, unlearned. And he starts to teach us, guide us, direct us. And one of the most important things he tries to teach us is that he will take care of us. In the Amplified, there's a verse in the Bible that says God watches over us carefully and cares for us watchfully. He cares about everything. He says in his word that he'll perfect that which concerns us. And I don't know about you, but I've had many concerns, and God has addressed them all. Over the years, I can look back and honestly tell you that if I had been able to

0: to heed Jesus, you know, word and take no thought for tomorrow, I would have been so much happier. But I spent a lot of days worrying about tomorrow, worrying about what was going to happen. And Jesus taught, take no thought for tomorrow, because there's enough trouble there. Just concentrate on today and take life one day at a time. You know how much easier your life becomes when you take it one day at a time? And I did eventually learn to do that, but it wasn't easy. I love to tell my people, you know, if it was easy, everybody would be doing it. It's simple, but it's not easy. What Jesus taught was very simple. You know, he said, love your enemies. Well, yeah, that's great, but it's not easy, is it? He said, forgive, or I won't forgive you. Well, that's simple, but it's not easy. All of the things that he calls us to do require an enormous change. He says in Isaiah that my thoughts are not your thoughts and my ways are not your ways. So that means we have to learn his thoughts and his ways. And they go against everything. Every bit of our grain, God's will goes against. So what does it require? Well, it requires us, first of all, to make a quality decision that we're going to do God's will. You can hear the word and hear it and hear it. You can go to church all your whole life and never make a quality decision to do God's will. So what do I mean by that? Well, the Bible says that when somebody misuses you, treats you badly, that there's this, what God expects you to do is do good to them back. Don't address evil with evil. Vengeance is mine, saith the Lord. So we're supposed to do good to those that despitefully use us, bless those that curse us, love our enemies, and forgive them. Forgive them. That's what God says to do. Now, that's very simple, but it isn't easy, is it? It takes effort. I remember that I was broken over that because I had been abused as a child, hurt very badly, by people that just, that's the best they could do. It really truly was. But it didn't feel like that. It felt like I was being ignored and, that I never was taken care of. That's how it felt. So then I run into this commandment. Well, if you don't forgive them, I'm not going to forgive you. And I thought, well, okay, that's what I'll do. I'm going to do your will, God. And I found out I couldn't do it. I simply could not do it. I tried and tried and tried. I tried this. I tried that. I thought. I couldn't do it. And I had to go back to God and admit that. I can't do it. Without your help, I can't do it. Almost everything that God teaches starts with that. He tells us what to do. We try to do it. We find out we can't do it. We go back to him. And the ultimate lesson is that without him, we can't do anything. That's what he told his disciples. Can you imagine following Jesus around for 3 years and being so impressed by him, loving him so much, you know, wanting to be like him? And then he turns around to you and says, without me, you can't do anything. And how do they feel then when they watched him die, when they witnessed his crucifixion? And he told them that, without me, you can do nothing. Well, they were up the creek without a paddle, weren't they? We can't do anything. He's gone. It must have been the most traumatic thing that had ever happened to them in their entire lives. Jesus is dead, and without him, we can't do anything. So what was this all about? What was following him around for 3 years all about? If now we're stuck and we can't do anything. But he had told them, it's good that I'm leaving, because when I leave, I'm going to send the Comforter to you, the Holy Spirit, who's going to lead you into all the truth. He's going to comfort you, guide you. He's going to tell you what God wants. He's going to teach you the word. You know, the Bible says we don't have any need that any man teach us, because the Holy Spirit is going to teach us the word. You know, I had a man in the congregation who was a professor at the college. He'd been a professor for most of his life. He was very intelligent. He was very organized and methodical. And one day after church, he came up to me and he said, "Could I see your notes?" And I showed him my notes. And what it was about 10 scriptures with a little note in parentheses underneath the scripture. And he said, "Is that all you've got?" And I said, "Yeah, that's what God gave me. And I just trust God to put words in my mouth." He said, "Open your mouth and I'll fill them. I'll fill your mouth." And so he said, "Well, I don't understand this." He said, I do not understand how you preach every week, three times a week, and all you've got is this little, is this unusual for you?" Or I said, "No, that's all I ever get." And God puts the ideas in my mind, and I start off with the first scripture, and then I just trust God. I turn myself over to God, and he speaks through me. And he looked stunned. He said, "He what?" I said, "The Holy Spirit speaks through me, and he gives me these notes as a guideline." And he was just absolutely amazed. And he said, "Well," he said, I've never seen anything like it." He said, "You never choke. You never run out of something to say. You know, most of the time it seems like you're cutting yourself off because you could say a lot more." And I said, "Well, that's true. But I learned in Bible school that people can only absorb as much as their seat can stand. So you don't want to keep them in their seats too long, or they'll just tune you out, you know." So anyway, we laughed about it and he went on. But I never forgot that, because apparently he had copious notes when he gave his, you know, when he was teaching the students. And he was surprised I didn't. But if God isn't speaking, then what we're listening to is not going to help us. And that's just literally the truth. I have heard much preaching in my lifetime. I've heard preachers that I couldn't listen to them because my mind would just wander straight off of them. And I really didn't understand why. But when I got into Bible school, I got the answer to that. Because if the Holy Spirit is not speaking through a person, you can't make yourself listen to them. They're not called. They're not being used by God. And they're not doing anybody any good. I had a friend that came and told me, at the time she went to the Methodist church, and she came and told me that they got a new preacher. And she said, "But I don't think he's saved." And I said, "What? You think your new preacher isn't saved?" And she said, "Yeah, I really got that feeling when I was listening to him preach. And after service, I walked up to him and said, 'Have you ever asked Jesus to be your savior?'" And he said, "Well, no, I've never needed to do that." And she said, "Well, uh-oh, you know, we've got a problem." And he wasn't there long because people didn't like his preaching. And if he wasn't saved, that would explain it. But anyway, when we preach under the anointing of the Holy Spirit, then you're not really just listening to a person. You're listening to the Holy Spirit speak. And that's why, you know, when I first was on the radio, I used to call my program "Jesus is Wonderful," you know, because he is. And when he called me, I told him, I met him face to face. And I was overwhelmed, obviously. And I told him, "If anybody knew how wonderful you are, they'd all get saved." And he laughed at me. And he said, "Well, why don't you tell them, you know?" And at the moment, I didn't realize that was his call, but later on, I came to understand it. So I named the program "Jesus is Wonderful." But after about 10, 15 years, God told me to change the name of it to "The Voice of the Spirit," because that's what it is. When people are preaching under the anointing of God with a gift, you know, God calls people to the ministry, and you have to have a gift. But when that is in place, then you're listening to the voice of the Spirit. The Holy Spirit is speaking. And that's why Jesus told his disciples, "It's a good thing that I'm leaving, because if I don't leave, then the Holy Spirit can't come." And if you think about it, you know, it was a marvelous thing that Jesus came and walked the earth. But But when he sent the Holy Spirit to minister in his place, he made the Holy Spirit available to everyone. It says in Acts, when they came down out of the upper room and they were filled with the Holy Ghost and they were speaking in other tongues and they were so overwhelmed, the crowd thought they were drunk. And Peter got up and said, "These people are not drunken, as you suppose, but this is what the prophet Joel talked about. In the last days, I'll pour out my spirit on all flesh." In the Old Covenant, the Holy Spirit could only come on the prophets. He came upon the prophets and the prophets would speak. But in the New Covenant, the Holy Spirit was poured out on everyone. Anyone that calls on the name of the Lord can be saved. Now, it took them a while to catch on. It takes us all a long time to catch on. But finally, they understood. God wasn't just going to save the Jews. He was going to save the Gentiles, the Samaritans, the ones that Jesus told them not to go to yet. But after he was ascended and the Holy Spirit descended upon the earth, then the Spirit was poured out upon all flesh. Aren't you glad? I certainly am, because I wasn't born Jewish. So I'm glad that God poured out his Spirit upon all flesh. And when he did that, we have now access to the wisdom, the power, the guidance of God. That's what that is. You know, there's going to come a day when the Holy Spirit will leave the earth. When he does, he's taking us all with him because we are sealed to him. That's what happened. When I asked Jesus to be my Savior, when I asked to be baptized in the Holy Ghost and fire, which is what John the Baptist said Jesus would do, and he did, when I began to operate in the gifts, when I had the Holy Spirit in me, I began to understand the Word like never before. I would go to church, and I would feel this. I would feel all kinds of things. You know, my heart would start pounding. I didn't really know what that meant. I had to have somebody teach me. When your heart starts pounding and you feel that unction, is what the old timers called it, the Holy Spirit anointing you, then I learned that I had prophecies and I began to prophesy. I began to move when I met a woman that moved mightily in word of knowledge. It was transferred to me by the laying on of hands. And after she left, I began to operate in word of knowledge, word of wisdom. Discerning of spirits began to operate when I needed it. The working of miracles began to operate. The gifts of the Spirit are real, and they're given to us through the baptism of the Holy Spirit so that we can then help others, which is what this is all about. So, our God is trying with all of his heart to teach us how to live that healthy, happy, joyful, abundant life that he means for us to have. And if we will listen to him, if we will yield to him, he'll teach us. And so he began to teach me to trust in him with all my heart and lean not to my own understanding. The next verse says, "In all your ways acknowledge him, and he will direct your path." So that was a hard lesson too. It sounded simple, wasn't easy. I learned to pray first before I did anything. I learned to pray first no matter what happened. You know, the kids went out to play. They came back bleeding. We prayed first. Then we got the Band-Aids or called 911. Thank God we never had to do that. But I taught my kids that God comes first. No matter what happens, first we pray. And then we listen and do what God tells us to do. You know, many, many times when I prayed, the kids just got healed. They just got healed and it went away. One time my son tried to grab a pot off the stove and he lost control of it. And the boiling water flowed down his chest. And he, of course, began to scream. He flopped on the ground. I put my hands on him. I jerked his shirt off of him first. And I laid my hands on him to pray for him to be healed. And I heard God say, "Tell him to repent. And so I said, I don't know what you've done, honey, but I just heard the Holy Ghost say you need to repent. He did immediately. And I watched as his entire chest went from bright red to white again, right before my eyes. I saw that. So I learned that praying works. What did he do? I don't know. I don't remember. He probably told me, but I've forgotten. But you know, a lot of times when Jesus prayed for people to be healed, the first thing he did was tell them to repent. And then he would heal them and say, now go and sin no more, lest something worse comes upon you. Sometimes we're sinning and maybe not even know it. But I'll tell you, I included that in my repertoire of what to do when people get sick is, you know, check with the Holy Ghost to see if they need to repent. And sadly, many times I've heard that people need to repent, but they won't do it. They simply refuse. They won't, you know, admit they're doing anything wrong. They don't want to know if they are. They won't listen if you try to tell them, and they can't get healed because of that. So we've got to learn to be cooperative with the Holy Spirit and to seek him and to trust him every day for everything, because that's who he is. He's our God. He's our God that heals us. He's our provider. He's our Prince of Peace. He's the one that teaches us how to love unconditionally. He teaches us how to forgive. He teaches us to walk in love. He says in his word that we are to live by faith. And again, that faith works by love. So it's very important for us to walk in love. You know, not the earthly kind, the supernatural, unconditional kind. And we are learning every day. We're making progress every day to that life where we have rest and peace. You know, Jesus said that if you'll follow him, if you'll listen to him, if you'll hearken diligently to the voice of the Lord your God, you'll be blessed coming in, blessed going out, blessed in your basket and store. He'll open up his good treasure to you. But most importantly, the peace of God will reign in your heart and you'll enter into his rest. What does that mean? Well, there's much unrest in the world, isn't there? People are anxious. People are afraid. People are afraid of the future. People are always expressing that. Or they're angry all the time. Angry at this, angry at that. You can't even get near them because that blanket of anger keeps you away. But God said that he wants you to enter into his rest. That means that we don't have to worry anymore. We don't have to be afraid anymore. We don't have to be sick. We don't have to be poor. We don't have to be anything that the world tries to impose on us, the devil and his demons. We can simply trust God and live in that peace and joy and prosperity and love. What a glorious life. And it all starts with just learning to trust God. You know, a lot of times people have asked me, well, what are you going to do about this? And my answer is, I'm going to trust God and I'm going to pray. And if God tells me to do something, I'm going to do it. It's as simple as that. Trust him, pray, do what he tells you to do. And I've had people upset with me because they want me to do something. But God is saying, no, just wait. Just wait and trust me. And so that's what I do. You know, people want to do something, but a lot of times nothing needs to be done except to turn the situation over to God and let him solve it. So we're learning, aren't we? We're growing. I can look back on my life and see how much I've learned and grown because God taught me how to live. When we come to him, we don't know how, but we can be taught. And that's what I'm going to trust and believe God for you. Father, I just believe for everyone that's listening that you're going to teach us how to live, how to be at peace, how to have joy, how to live according to your will, which is a healthy, happy, joyful, abundant life. Father, whatever we need, help us to be open enough to receive it. Give us a teachable heart so that we can be corrected, so that what we're suffering can stop. And I know that's what you want, Father. I know it is. And so I'm going to trust you in the name of Jesus that you'll do that for us. In Jesus' name, amen.
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4: Paul Stevens, reaction pouring into the unexpected death of U.S. Senator Lindsey Graham. South Carolina Governor Henry McMaster calling the longtime lawmaker irreplaceable.
5: He was somebody who was always on the move. He had been overseas. He's somebody who had been, you know, working on the Ukraine issue, had been working with President Trump.
4: And that's Fox's Chad Pergram on Truth Social. The president calling Graham, quote, a true American patriot. Lindsey Graham passing away at 71. The Strait of Hormuz is closed after the U.S. says the regime there hit another ship.
6: The U.S. responded by striking about 140 targets in southern Iran, including missile and drone sites, naval capabilities, and surveillance equipment.
4: And that is Fox's Marianne Rafferty. But again, now we have conflicting stories as to whether or not that strait actually remains closed or not. 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
9: A cooler start to your Sunday with upper 80s expected. A couple areas might get into those low 90s. Showers will linger from this morning, but after they clear out, plenty of sunshine this afternoon. Tonight will cool down into the low 70s before another cool start to your work week with temperatures around average in the low 90s, heat indices in those upper 90s. From the 2 News Weather Center, I'm meteorologist Matthew Wisnett.
10: Hey y'all, it's Brendan from the Rise and Shine Show with Meechie and Brendan. For many years, Ralph Lynch and Baker's Furniture invited you to join them each Sunday morning after the 9 a.m. news break for the community chat. And I'd like to invite you to do the same. This week, I'll be interviewing my good friend Ben Bantista. You may know Ben from Salmonella's, The Branch, The Iguana Cafe, or even the Sirloin Stockade. Today, Ben makes salsa with his daughter. They go by the name Mamacita Grande. We'll talk about that, the farmer's market, growing up in Tahlequah, working in Tahlequah, and raising children in Tahlequah. Shopping for furniture is convenient and affordable at Baker's Furniture, Tahlequah's best furniture store with over 53 years in business. And don't forget, delivery is free within the city limits of Tahlequah. That's Baker's Furniture, 3231 South Muskogee Avenue. And welcome to another episode of Community Chat. We're on episode number 3, and I've got my good friend, long friend, Ben Bantista with me. Hey, Ben.
11: Good morning, Tahlequah! I've always wanted to say that on the radio.
10: Thank you, you did a great job.
11: Yeah, so I don't know if that's going to, you know, land well with everybody, but I love saying it. So
10: I would have given you multiple auditions for it, and we could have lied and said
12: It was the first one. But
11: we
12: that was doing it. You can do it one more time.
11: Yeah. Good morning, Tahlequah.
12: Good morning, Tahlequah.
11: Now, yeah. Tahlequah. I don't know. We'll figure it out. Yeah, there we go.
12: Well, so, you know, our friendship goes long, a long way back. I remember meeting you as a guy that worked at Sam and Ellis for a while. And I'm sure there's a lot of people that still remember you there
11: long
12: and bring that up.
11: Young kids singing songs, being goofy. I'm still that guy inside, cut my hair, still goofy, still singing songs off key, but lots of fun. Really appreciate the North End Bend history that I've got going, where I worked all the places downtown. And yeah, that was really a big part of me growing up in town. I've been here since I've been able to work at jobs. I've actually worked at the old Sirloin Stockade, if you remember that far back.
12: There you go. And that's
11: my first waitstaff job, and maybe where I fell in love with that kind of food service industry kind of thing, you know? Like, ooh, I like this. I'm good at it. They give me money to do this.
12: Really?
11: Know? Like, let me refill your drinks.
12: Who was your first manager over there?
11: I want to say Sean, but I don't know if that's the right name.
12: Fair enough.
11: But yeah, and then quickly manager at wherever I was working from Salmonella's onward. So yeah, a lot of fun, and eventually bartending in all the other places I've worked in town. So
12: was that the singing off key that got you all the managerial positions?
11: That was unexpected, you know, like just shooting from the hip. I think sometimes half the time I'm on key, but it's never on purpose or not, you know. So
12: yeah, you're like a broken watch.
11: Yeah, when people say I'm doing a good job, I'm as surprised as anybody else is, you know.
12: So they're just like, well, he's not putting a lot of time into his vocals, so
11: right.
12: He's probably good at managing.
11: Yeah, he must be good at something to be here, because it's not always the singing, you know.
12: To be fair, I don't know if I've told you, you were the first person to train me, really, and for a while, if I had a nightmare in a restaurant where I needed to take care of some folks, you were the guy coming from behind the corner. You take care of that table?
11: Yeah.
12: Table 482? Yeah. Yeah, the table numbers get really high.
11: We all need that person, you know, guiding us, making us pay attention to what's most important for the business as opposed to what is most important to us, which a lot of times I love talking, I love telling a story, all of that stuff. But making sure that I'm doing well as a steward of somebody else's business has been an awesome thing to learn and use on my own. So.
12: Right. Well, you wouldn't have been a great person for me getting into radio at that moment, because I think your first task was, Brendan, you're not allowed to talk anymore.
11: Yes, yes.
12: So, but that was key.
11: They're calling your name in the kitchen. You got to run your food out. We love it. We love your customer relations, but you actually have to do the job, Brendan.
12: The rest of the job. Well, Sam and Els was pretty confused. It takes 20 minutes to get a pizza out. You got a lot of song and dance
11: Fair
12: to
11: enough,
12: do.
11: Right? Yeah. But we got a song, wiggling. Like sing and dance for everybody, not just for that person right in front of you, you know?
12: Right.
11: So, and then we want to shine a spotlight on anybody.
12: That's right. And we put in our time down at the Branch together for a while, too.
11: Oh, the Branch. That was the good old days, you know?
12: Good old days.
11: Some classic times at the Branch. Missed that place, too. Hopefully we have a resurgence in the North End, where everybody's a mogul, because Granny's, the Crowbar, the Branch, all of the places down there, Salmonella's, Iguana Cafe being open and going real strong was an awesome time in Tahlequah. And I think that with the Kroner and the other places in town, I mean, it just keeps getting better and better. You know, we have more and more local places that are amazing. Whether it's like a Lenny Bros, which is totally local, or I count the local workers at Chili's caring and doing their best for you as we're supporting local people that way.
12: Well, and when you're using the service industry, you're keeping that velocity going on with that dollar. I know when I was counting money, and you've counted money in town before, you start seeing the same $1 bill coming out of the bank bag, and you're like, wait, oh, the same like 20 grand is floating around this town in $1 bills all the time.
11: And there's more people in town wanting to spend money than ever before. So let's keep supporting the local businesses. It's lots of fun. Good for everybody.
12: That's right. You know, and we'll get back on track here in a second. But speaking of my sponsor for a second, I just stopped by today to see Baker's Furniture. And do you know where the first location was?
11: Ooh, was it downtown? Where at?
12: Ned's USA.
11: What?
12: Yeah.
11: Dude, that's surprising. I didn't know that.
12: Yeah, yeah. Sherry said, you know this window right here? That window? That used to be the showroom window.
11: Okay. It was the front door for a little while. Yeah.
12: Yeah,
11: all kinds of
12: stuff. Pre-my time front door.
11: Right.
12: But yeah.
11: That's awesome, man.
12: Isn't that cool?
11: Quite a bit of history. Let's see. Reese's was over there on Choctaw and College.
12: So. I was sad when they took that sign down.
11: Yeah. It's too bad.
12: I thought it was really cool.
11: But yeah, that's I did not know that little trivia fact about Tahlequah.
12: I'm trying to keep those in my back pocket.
11: Right? Just pull them out every show.
12: Absolutely. So you've always been involved in downtown as far as I'm concerned. And I think before we got on the mics, you mentioned you've been involved in the farmer's market lately.
11: We've been doing a lot of farmer's markets action all last summer long. Before, I was a longtime supporter of it, happy to have a good farmer's market to go and shop at just in general.
12: Right.
11: I started making salsa as just a... I was trying to figure out, I have an idea for a bar one day, and I was like, I need to have my own salsa. I need to have these things that make my restaurant, my bar, better than other ones, or at least stand out.
12: Right.
11: And you can, there's plenty of prepackaged stuff that people use, and I can't even fault them for that. Do what you can well, and use the prepackaged stuff where it makes sense, and you'll mean something and be a unique experience for the customer. And so that was the kind of the journey I was on. I was also given a bunch of tomatoes by somebody who was growing them, and so I started making salsa, and with the extra jars I would end up with, I was handing them out, and then eventually people kept asking to buy it from me.
12: And that means there's commerce involved.
11: Hey, there we go, right? Well, my kid has always wanted to, like, she wasn't old enough to have a job. She wanted to have a booth and set up and sell things. And so
12: you mean saying having a dad that works extremely hard rubbed
11: right,
12: off?
11: The three or four jobs that I've always had, that's what she wanted to do, I guess. So I would encourage the paintings. She would set up and sell paintings. She did necklaces one time. But nothing really stuck. And then I asked her about the salsa. I was like, hey, look, I got this logo design. This is my idea. Do you want to do this? And I'll set you up at the Fargo Farmer's Market. And so she's been in it she's been my taste tester from day one. She helps me make every batch, jar every batch, label every batch. It's awesome because now we're hiring her friends to come and help us because we make 120 jars every Sunday just to keep up with not only the farmer's market but also all of the stores. We have like Judy's Closet has been a big supporter of us and has held our salsas. They sell our salsa and they have as long as we've been making it. We also have Riverside Liquor helping out with that, Parker's Meat Market in Keys. The Watson's Meat Market in Muskogee is actually carrying it now as well.
12: Very cool. What was that like finding vendors?
11: Well, you have to learn how to do it.
12: Did they find some of them?
11: Parker's Meat Market reached out to us. You have to go in knowing what you'll accept and what you won't accept and saying, hey, this is what I'd like, and see if they're agreeable. There's places that get one price because they're paying up front, and other places that if it's consigned, I'm getting a different price out of it. So you
12: right.
11: have to be able to be flexible with all of that, which luckily I am. Ultimate goal, though, is get to where it's made by a co-producer. My goal right now is Reese's. In the next year or two, I'd like to have it on the shelves in Reese's. I guess there's a certain number of Reese's, but then after that, now they're owned by Brookshire's.
12: Right.
11: So if I could ever get to Brookshire's, there's like 200 of those. And
12: there you
11: so
12: go.
11: I would be in the salsa money then.
12: New York City.
11: New York, yeah, right. I made a meme and riffed off that, but I don't think enough people remember that commercial.
12: It's
11: from
12: like
11: the 90s.
12: Doing the Budweiser thing right,
11: right
12: now.
11: Right, yeah.
12: Nobody, Budweiser, and everybody's like, I don't know what he's talking about.
11: Yeah, I don't know. You know, you bring that back, people are going to be confused. But yeah, New York City.
12: Actually,
11: pick up the pace a little bit. So
12: you know, and we're if. Adam Sandler tried to bring back and
11: yeah,
12: it didn't happen.
11: Didn't work. So if he can't do it, let's just make our own. Now, one thing I had to do was Mamacita Grande's doesn't necessarily make sense in Spanish. So people would be like, what does this mean? I'm like, I don't speak Spanish. I just like the way it sounded. I had a notepad one day and I was like thinking of restaurant ideas, bar ideas. And that was one of the names that I came up with and one that stuck. And it actually means she's a big little mama.
12: Oh, I think it sounds great.
11: Yeah, so we have a commercial recorded, and as soon as my kid gets it to me, she's in Tiger News at school. She was able to use the equipment and make it for a school project, and then we're going to be able to use that as part of our marketing media stuff. And it's going to be a lot funny and lots of fun. So I'm excited to get our little commercial out there. Maybe this is our own New York City moment, you know, going big time with the salsa. I love it doing it, you know, low budget, lo-fi, just seeing what we can come up with, you know, dad and daughter teamwork.
12: I love the idea of your daughter possibly listening to this with you on Sunday.
11: Yeah.
12: And for me to tell you right now, I think I freaked her out a little bit at the Crawfish Fest.
11: Oh, yeah?
12: Because I just looked at her with sunglasses on and go, is your dad nearby? And she goes, I don't know. And then I walked away and I was like, I didn't even give her context for who I was.
11: At the farmer's market, people were like, I know your dad. She's like, Dad, people know you. We know this. She's like over the excitement of it. She's like, yeah, everybody knows my dad. It's all good.
12: Fair enough. It was the weirdness of me just like, I don't know if she thought maybe I was policing her for a moment or like, you're up to no good. I was just like,
11: honestly, it helps me out because I always tell her, I'm going to hear about it. Like, I know a lot of people here and they're going to inform me. Usually it's always been pleasant. You know, everybody's happy to see her, happy to tell me about seeing her. So, It's a fun thing for a fun occurrence.
12: I love that you're doing this also with her. That's so cool.
11: It's a good way to teach a kid about business, about overhead, about what kind of profit you want to make. The farmer's market has been super welcoming. Tabitha and everybody there have like
12: they're
11: really
12: super
11: helped
12: sweet.
11: Her out.
12: Yeah, they come in here pretty regularly to talk. I can't say enough good about them.
11: If a kid wants to make money, I mean, that's a good way. They better sit up and talk and greet people as they walk by. So it's good practical life experience. So,
12: yeah, I think I've worked with a few young people before, and there's a question that will bug me, and it's if somebody says, can I do this?
11: Yeah.
12: And that's not the question.
11: Right,
12: the answer
11: right.
12: doesn't exist because it's should you do it?
11: Right.
12: Would it be helpful? Would it be useful?
11: Well, this is a good framework with – definite answers to it. You know, does this benefit you? What's this going to do in long term? And any exercises that we can give anybody like that is going to be good for everybody. So,
12: so I know you grew up here. What's it like raising a child in Tahlequah?
11: Well, my biggest accomplishment, I think, is like I moved around a lot before I landed here at 15. And so my kid is going to graduate high school and have experienced Tahlequah all the way through without moving schools, without doing all that stuff. And I think that's huge. I think that through the farmer's market and the reception that we receive anywhere we go, just from kind of being, you know, townies or home slices ourselves, it's just going to lend itself to her having the confidence and the foundation that she needs for the future. So I'm happy to be here. There's not another town in Oklahoma that I'd like to be in besides Tahlequah.
12: Love that. And I love that you're thinking about what that change represents. I know you know I moved a lot. You moved a lot.
11: Mm-hmm.
12: And it affects you in ways you can't really anticipate necessarily. You don't know how much you might have tried to fit in when you didn't need to or tried to stick out when you didn't need to. And
11: mm-hmm.
12: I think moving or not moving and having a consistent environment is kind of like a jar. I mean, you get you know what's surrounding you. You know what's safe. And if you got to spill out, spill out. But at least you know what the jar is.
11: Right. Some consistency to help out. So
12: yeah.
11: We're just going to keep pushing the salsa. I'm actually have recruited her as well for a future endeavor. I'm looking into doing a food truck.
12: Going to do
11: Mamacita Grande's food truck. And have like a mixed menu because I want to do like here's what we do all the time. Here's like the quesadillas, nachos, tacos that you can get all the time. And then I have a rotating menu over here. So it's can be wings. It can be whatever I dream of. I was thinking about doing like a immersion of two different types of food.
12: Like a fusion thing?
11: A fusion food. That's the word I was looking
12: for. There you go.
11: For.
12: Very cool.
11: And so do a fusion of like Japanese and Hispanic food called mm-hmm. Japanic. And
12: with an apostrophe D before, so it sounds like did you panic?
11: Yeah, did you panic? Yeah. Don't Japanic. We got you covered at Mamacita Grande's. and so I made some, you know, teriyaki quesadillas the other night. They weren't half bad. I'm going to keep working on that. We'll see where I get. But there's a lot of opportunities around here with the new hospital opening, with the ball fields. I mean, the restaurants around here are receiving a lot of business just from the ball fields on the weekend. That's
12: right.
11: Been an awesome addition to town.
12: Absolutely.
11: So I think being able to be mobile and capitalize on that is going to be awesome.
12: I'll give you a throwaway one. Someone might be a little upset I'll give away, but caprese dia.
11: Okay, what's that mean?
12: It's a caprese salad. On a dia.
11: Okay, there we go. Yeah, I like it. Yeah. That's the
12: do the mozz, the balsamic, the basil and tomatoes.
11: Right. I just want to have the core, like this is what we do, and then here's the things that we're bringing in, either rotating out, trying out,
12: right.
11: And then eventually maybe putting on a menu for a brick and mortar if I can ever get that far.
12: Right, and you're pretty smart with those specials. You could probably use a distributor to kind of decide what they need to get rid of, what you can be creative with.
11: Right, well, that's why... You don't want to do chicken wings all the time because when that price skyrockets, you know,
12: mm-hmm.
11: you gotta bring it back home and do something that's gonna make you money, and so you can pivot away from the chicken wings and do something that's gonna make sense for everybody.
12: That's right. Hey, that was Ben Bantista. This has been Community Chat. Look forward to seeing him around town selling some salsa. with his daughter, look around for him at the farmer's market.
11: She's a big little mom.
12: We might cut that for her sake. We'll see. But don't forget, free delivery within city limits of Tahlequah. 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
1: A cooler start to your Sunday with upper 80s expected. A couple areas might get into those low 90s. Showers will linger from this morning, but after they clear out, plenty of sunshine this afternoon. Tonight will cool down into the low 70s before another cool start to your work week with temperatures around average in the low 90s, heat indices in those upper 90s. From the 2 News Weather Center, I'm meteorologist Matthew Wisnett.
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1: So, tributes from around the world to Republican U.S. Senator Lindsey Graham, who died last night at the age of 71 after a sudden illness.
2: Such an American patriot. He was unabashedly for America, and he was unabashedly against the enemies of America.
1: Israeli Prime Minister Benjamin Netanyahu, Senate Majority Leader John Thune called Graham a strong ally to freedom-loving countries across the globe. High water has receded in southeastern Missouri following catastrophic flash flooding.
3: Recovery crews are assessing damage and clearing debris using specialized equipment. The Missouri DOT inspecting and repairing flood-damaged roads.
1: That's Fox Weather's Jane Minar. At least one person is reported dead. Hundreds of people have been rescued or evacuated. 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
1: A cooler start to your Sunday with upper 80s expected. A couple areas might get into those low 90s. Showers will linger from this morning, but after they clear out, plenty of sunshine this afternoon. Tonight will cool down into the low 70s before another cool start to your work week with temperatures around average in the low 90s, heat indices in those upper 90s. From the 2 News Weather Center, I'm meteorologist Matthew Wisnett.
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1: A cooler start to your Sunday with upper 80s expected. A couple areas might get into those low 90s. Showers will linger from this morning, but after they clear out, plenty of sunshine this afternoon. Tonight will cool down into the low 70s before another cool start to your work week with temperatures around average in the low 90s, heat indices in those upper 90s. From the 2 News Weather Center, I'm meteorologist Matthew Wisnett.
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1: News. I'm Paul Stevens, South Carolina. Republican Senator Lindsey Graham passing away last night at the age of 71. Reaction from President Trump.
2: He was such an advocate. He was, you know, if he wanted to get something, and you know, he had a unique ability. He was able to deal with Democrats and Republicans. If I had a problem, a real problem, I wouldn't often ask. But if I had a problem with a Democrat, he could work it out.
1: The president on the phone with NBC's Meet the Press. More attacks, meantime, between the U.S. and Iran, battling to control the Strait of Hormuz.
3: U.S. Central Command says about 140 military targets were hit, including missile and drone launch sites. Iran retaliated with strikes targeting Bahrain, Kuwait, Qatar, and Oman, while warning the strategic waterway will remain closed.
1: And that's Fox's Matt Murphy. 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

0: The highways that wind and wander over mountains and valleys, deserts and plains. I guess I've drove about all of them. 'Cause for the past 25 years now, the cab of a truck has been my home. And it'd be kind of hard for me to settle down and not be on the go. Well, I remember the first truck I drove. I was so proud I could hardly wait to get home to show my wife and little boy. And my little boy was so excited like when he saw his first snow. He wasn't old enough to say too many words. He just kept hollering, "Giddy up, go, Daddy. Giddy up, go." So that's what I named the old truck. Giddy up, go. Aw, things wasn't too bad. Of course, I was gone a lot. And after about 6 years, I got home one day and found my wife and little boy gone. I couldn't find out what happened. Nobody seemed to know. So from that day on, it's been me and old Giddy Up Go. I've made a lot of friends at all the truck stops. And some of them would kid me about my little sign. Of course, they knew where I got the name, 'cause I told them about that little boy of mine. And how his first word about the truck was, "Giddy up, go." Today I was barreling down old 66 when up beside me pulled a brand new diesel rig, both stacks blowing black coal. And as he pulled around and back in front of me, a big lump came in my throat. And my eyes watered like I had a bad old cold. A little sign on the back of the truck that read, "Giddy up, go." Well, I pushed old Giddy up and stayed right on him until the next truck stop where he'd pulled up. I waited till he went in and I offered to buy him a cup. Well, we got to talking shop, and I said, "How did you come by the name on your truck, Giddy Up Go?" Well, he said, "I got it from my pop. Dad used to drive a truck. That's what Mom talked about a lot. You see, I lost Mom when I was just past 16, and I lost all track of Pop. Mom said he got the name from me." I shook his hand and told him that I had something I wanted him to see. I took him out to the old truck and brushed off some of the dirt so the name would show. And his eyes got big and bright as he read, "Giddy up, go." Oh, we had a lot of things to talk about, and buddy, I felt like a king. And now we've just pulled back on old 66, and he handled that rig better than any gear jammer that I'd ever seen. Well, now the lines on the highway have got a much brighter glow as we go roaring down the road and me staring at a little sign that reads, "Giddy up, go."
1: 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I love the 80s.
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I know I've said it too many times before. I said I'd never say it again. I guess I should say anything at all, since you're supposed to belong to him. But I just can't let you go without telling you just how much I love you.

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I know those bright lights are calling, honey. 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But if you ever want somebody to just love you, and someday you just may, just give me a call. You know where I am.

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1: A cooler start to your Sunday with upper 80s expected. A couple areas might get into those low 90s. Showers will linger from this morning, but after they clear out, plenty of sunshine this afternoon. Tonight will cool down into the low 70s before another cool start to your work week with temperatures around average in the low 90s, heat indices in those upper 90s. From the 2 News Weather Center, I'm meteorologist Matthew Wisnett.
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2: A cooler start to your Sunday with upper 80s expected. A couple areas might get into those low 90s. Showers will linger from this morning, but after they clear out, plenty of sunshine this afternoon. Tonight will cool down into the low 70s before another cool start to your work week with temperatures around average in the low 90s, heat indices in those upper 90s. From the 2 News Weather Center, I'm meteorologist Matthew Wisnett.
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Yester dartoti, tell a canega. A letter like the noica, tell a gately. Ye do the lena, ye go watly. 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I ain't see a oar stone dan ne. See honey girls, did ye yelite, ye gone little Erski, Nigel West, yes, I. Could the hoo oost these aunt Cohiga? 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Cohidig? He gog de da? 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Doddy less to her. Clowder? Squeeze, go who's got done, take door deal, yes, sir. Turn to my you say? You wore wash to her. And my you say, we dinner ye da, look on. You doll deez, ka? I ask you to dance, get her. Or that the way to get her. Who told you the wood, you know? Neo Negan. I go, Leha. Don't you know? I leave him on the ground now. What's she got, guess her? Got her goose, goose. He's on test. Say, Tisky. Needs test. He's easy like me. He said, with me, that way, say. I said, you go to dance, get her. You're the home we got, so you need her. On the way, do he God? No, sen os kes ki dante. Usli yun ko hus jo den to ka. 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I gai se wa mi le ge den. Sa gu chnel kinigda kinigda. Tal hisk sudal Kenigida, Suzagas Gork Saga, and the Gilus Dante, Jig took a look. So Ness out to nail, Nag Hisk Zon, Hisk Nurk Zon, Zon. Son this his da, to the gately, Uth and the Donnail. So Ness out to nail, Nag Hisk Zon, Hisky Gilly. Hello, everybody. Thank you once again for joining me today to listen to the Cherokee voices and Cherokee sounds that's being brought by Cherokee Nation. My name is Dennis Sixkiller, and how are y'all doing today? I hope you all are doing good. I am good. I thank my Lord once again that I am able to say that. Well, you survived 4th of July pretty well. We did, and actually my wife and I didn't go anywhere. Just stayed home, and like I said last year, it sounded like we was in war zone. Fireworks all around us until the storm came through for a little while. If you all remember, it rained that night, stormed a little bit. After it passed through, then here comes fireworks again for a little while. So I don't want time to quit. I just went to bed. But anyway, it's good. Everything was good and just had a good old time. But that's behind us now, isn't it? 4th of July is already over, and now what's next? Fall. I heard on the radio the other day, it said Christmas will be here before we know it. So true, isn't it? But anyway, I could go on and on talking about things like that, but I think that's it for today. And with that, I'll give numbers to Cherokee Nation once again. Listen to this toll free nationwide 1-800-256-0671. My direct number is 918-453-5433. And the other number to a tribe headquarters in Tahlequah is 918-453-5000. On the program today, we're going to hear some more beautiful Cherokee songs. And I'll teach 5 new Cherokee words. And we'll hear another Cherokee story. And I'll tell the Cherokee Nation news. And our Cherokee speaker once again will be Columbus 7 Star. So please stay tuned. Kogan Siu, Ilus, to what do it is like the Kanogito da Tadastani. His skigan ho diginest, or dagate yohne. I need to like it, and you know how to guess it da Tadastan. To like ye shen on the nozal, the dozen ozalan. To like always guess Siu. Go to the undar to the wood. You get sasty. Place it with your low sign. And now here are the first 2 songs of the program today, sung by the Welsh Indian family, Robbinsville, North Carolina. First song is How Great Thou Art. Second song is Jesus My All. Nonno, Taliga Wetia, ne? I need to lug Taliga to Ninogidi, Tadaste. A guy, Jesus, go you he, to the good says, Talinena. Nelson, the words, those are not good losses to those, says they.

0: Once again, here's Columbus 7 star Bellefonte, Oklahoma, as he continues talking about some things that he remembered. He told some funny stories and we had a few laughs, as you will tell in a moment. But once again, let's listen to Columbus 7 star Bellefonte, Oklahoma, as he continues talking about some things that he remembered when he was younger. Nona, Gorda da, Undar, Dudod, Dugosa, eh? Dudododododos, Alisa, Knohilaska, Tulian, Guston, Diskaya. You dolly hoyana, it was the Knoheska, Gatelgenostane, eh? I sent Austin, Oheslana, Nogesa, Dudododos, you, Alisa, Knohilaska, Tulian, Guston, Diska, Tulosa, Gorda da, Undar, Dudod. To go with
1: and then see to the girls not see or see like to the zone of basketball skin he shows it in the goddess of lenny sick out it's like
0: okay You do lead and I didn't get the knowledge to do it. 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
1: Só vou ter gosto na mais eu escolhi já não há. And then I get a little sour.
0: Okay,
1: yeah. Enjoy
0: that. Like a 105.1 again. On the. Oh, yeah. Yeah. You know, I leave you. You got to tell us, no? We in here, and I can't be used no here. Australia, the SR, Australia, down under.
1: Yeah.
0: Yeah. Alaska, Amelia McLean. Yeah, it's not that one. That's not here, no, huh? You know, I don't know, I think. I finally listened to your radio said, you know, how I enjoy the country. I said, he's a team, you know. He's not here, no, huh? I knew that, then, on to last year. Men han hade lagt att det kan vara utan gillar också.
1: Och
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0: 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See that jelly coconut, dude. You walked that year, man. No, no, he got out of there. Did I get again? Did I get it all? See that in the old house? The goose can not hear that. She gets such a shout at the goose. Kill him with no head. He was scared. He walked. He was lazy.
1: Not that I did together can not hear. And the rest of the clones are one, eh? Didn't he also get, huh? Nandesko has that there. You need your instant intellect, do you need an anal of Nazar there? Tell me what you need your dog gets at there. And in the yonah, and it is in the losses at there. Get to go to the net gooks at there. Don't smoke or yeah, and then Nana gives at there. Two in it's in Lena, don't have no shit at dinner in Lena, don't clear. Nasa, where the other Lena's at there. Get out of there, skin. You had enough for? No. You want some more? Yeah. Do we learn a little? You only know two skin gets out there.
0: Yeah, yeah. And now, let's listen to the Gonzalez family as they sing Heavenly Home and the Sunday School song. No, no, ni Gonzalez. When you used to see Donella, Paligati no giddy tadasti. A guy, you would do hardy gwen us, the dog says de. Talinena, una daughter guasca, dinna deca guasca, ni no geest, guess este.

Now it's time for Church Nation News. Don't forget, this month is the last time you can qualify for the Tradition Related Games, because next month will be the playoffs. So this month, July 18th, will be your last opportunity to qualify to compete in the finals. And they will be at the Rogers State University, NASA, in Claremore, Oklahoma, this month on the 18th. Most games begin at 10 a.m., but it's best to be there by 9:30 so you can sign up early for the event that you're going to compete in, or if you're going to go watch them. It's always fun to watch them. I know I've been there a few times here and there to watch them just compete. And I didn't compete in anything. It's just good to watch. And it was a lot of fun. And also, they have good food there, too. And it's always good to visit with people if you don't want to compete. Again, that's July 18th at the Rogers State University, NASA, in Claremore, Oklahoma. And all games, most games begin at 10 a.m., so please go sign up before then. Stay hydrated and have fun. Nona delegacy, the Gnosalta Silog. Su de Lego de Zin no Hesco Hig. Le Sita Chaos hit the call, Nella Duciene. Nagalamo, Donedo Hesna, Rogers State University, Tudon, NASA, and Adonedo Hescalemoi. Go who to the Gonda Tita Duli. Sell you Tonyoha, the God Dios, Donon Eloska. On he does go like, so do not so do dig, just take a loose do dig, a little to grasp in disc, a little chunky to do it, do not allow us, skinny to do it, the dog on it, and they were head, he and only also another dent, the dog on it, a little to tell the easy only, on the gold disc, so colesty, on the look as he and only just another day, the dog on it, he did do it, and they were head. When you go down here, hit on the go tisco, score on his consonale, I send you the death, a girl you zealous, and then so near to score you. Oh, snow is just like this. They did all the well order to dog on that day, the girl washly. Cahusen, kia tatti, Cahusen, kia tatti to duly, on you wash no hurley. Crystal waters to do it, is just no hurl. So nail, saw, chanel, chanela, tolly, tolly. Tolly, nucky, tolly, got quoggy. Ask an eye wheel no head, go hoost, kay out at his duly. Kay he got horse at his duly, on not going to his guy, or take a husky, ski dante, I hang, let's go out, we get you tahidola, on not going to his guy, talut and screw horse, I start. Doing there, so send us a guess, I quit gay so I. A ligger says, where dolly the duly, kay he got horse at the. The dog on to the end of duly. So now, yes, you did it to the death. Or so is the sun these. Did the dog to well order. Used the dog on to the duly is kind. He'd the call Nella Ducine, yes, asked Calam Moy. The Rogers State University is doing NASA. And I thought it all hasty. And now here are two more songs, and these songs were some of the Twin Oaks ladies of Twin Oaks, Oklahoma. And they'll be singing We'll Work Till Jesus Comes, and Heaven Beautiful. Nona chusko ane nige dinogis taliga dinogi di tadaste. Menelsa na huwet iga guya hei tstoke sesta gai. Talinena menelsa na huwet nigadi edigeyui tstoke sesta.

And now it's time for turkey words. 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We do have six vowels in our language. We have the A, E, I, O, U, and V. And their sounds are A, E, I, O, U, E. I'll say the words twice and spell them with English phonetics twice. Word number one is the word pessimist. It's spelled this with the English phonetics. U-T-L-V-Y-O-L-V-H-I. Again, when I'm wanting the word pessimist. And it's spelled this phonetically. U-T-L-V-Y-O-L-V-H-I. Word number two is the word pet. And it's spelled like this. G-A. N-A-T-L-A-I. Again, number two is the word pet. And it's spelled this phonetically. G-A-N-A. P-L-A-I. Word number three is the word petition.

This is a two-part word. First part is spelled like this. A. T. A. Y. O. H. I. H. I. Second part is spelled like this. G. O. H. W. E. L. I. Again, we're going to read the word petition.

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First part is spelled like this. A. T. A. Y. O. H. I. H. I. Second part is spelled like this. G. O.

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Second part is spelled like this. A S-A N-O. Word 5 is the word Pharisees.

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Number one, the word pessimist, and it's pronounced like this. U-cl-yo-l-hi. 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Number two, the word pet, and it's pronounced like this. 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Number three, the word petition, a two-part word. First part is spelled like this. A-ta-yo-hi-hi. 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And together, A-ta-yo-hi-hi, go-hue-li. I'll pronounce these words one more time. Number one is the word pessimist. U-hla-yo-la-hi. Number two is the word pet. Number three is the word petition. A two-part word is pronounced like this. Atayonghihi gohueli. Number four is the word petticoat. Another two-part word. Hawini asano. Number five is the word Pharisees. Aniguolisi. There's five words to practice with this coming week. And I hope you do practice whenever you get a chance. So until next week. Keep up the good work. And now here are two more songs, and these songs were some of the Turkey Adult Choir from a few years ago. First song is Come Thou Fount, and the second song is A Wonderful Place. Nona needs like to enton talet in ogiti tadati. Again, squatting set the whole dog is est. Talineno, the gohila, the ali eliga, the dog is este.

0: Well, we're at the end of the program, and I do thank each and every one of you, wherever you're listening from, for joining me today. My name is Dennis Sixkiller, and you've been listening to Cherokee Voices and Cherokee Sounds that's being brought to you by Cherokee Nation. What are y'all doing nowadays? This very warm summer of 2026. I don't know, some of us are still mowing like crazy, huh? I don't know, some of you probably saying, speak for yourself, right? It's been kind of difficult sometimes to mow with all this rain and everything. And you know, once you miss a week or two of mowing, man, I tell you, the grass just shoots up, doesn't it? It's pretty high. I try to keep mine mowed, but sometimes it's not possible. But hopefully from now on, it won't get that high. And I'm still planning on going fishing on these times. I do think about it occasionally. I mentioned to the grandchildren the other day. I said, we need to go fishing one of these times. I'm sure we will for too long. Hope you're having a good summer and things are going well for you. Before I say too much more, let me give them a church chance once again. Let me give the numbers to Cherokee Nation once again. First one is toll free nationwide, 1-800-256-0671. My direct number is 918-453-5433. And the other number to tribal headquarters in Tahlequah is 918-453-5000. Until next week, please take care. No doctor could think. Plague is legal, a cohig. Nigga, no, it's good tail deal, a cohig doy. It's a yearly 7 golan. 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
4: News. I'm Roger Stern. Lindsey Graham, one of the Republican Party's most prominent senators, has died after a brief illness. President Trump on CNN's State of the Union.
5: He was tired. He said, I'm tired because it's a long trip. But other than that, he was fine. And he called me, I guess, just moments before, because he called me like at 6:30.
4: He had returned from Ukraine. And this from Prime Minister Benjamin Netanyahu of Israel on NBC's Meet the Press.
6: He was a wonderful, wonderful friend, a great American patriot, and a great champion of the Israel-American alliance. And I'll miss him personally.
4: Graham represented South Carolina. More tensions between the U.S. and Iran as both nations claim control of the Strait of Hormuz. 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
7: Well, good afternoon to you. Today is Sunday, 12th day of July. Let me introduce myself. My name is Doug Rourke, and for the next 2 hours, I have handpicked some prime gospel music, and we're going to kick it off with one from Mike Bowling, Another Valley Left Behind. Then right after that, had a request for one. Now, you want to hear Loretta Lynn sing it. Can't find that one, but I did find Bobby Bear. God bless America again. 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And here's Mike Bowling.

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2: A cooler start to your Sunday with upper 80s expected. A couple areas might get into those low 90s. Showers will linger from this morning, but after they clear out, plenty of sunshine this afternoon. Tonight will cool down into the low 70s before another cool start to your work week with temperatures around average in the low 90s, heat indices in those upper 90s. From the 2 News Weather Center, I'm meteorologist Matthew Wisnett.
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0: That's George Strait doing a gospel song called The Journey of Your Life. I sure like that. I understand he's doing more and more gospel stuff, and I sure appreciate that. Before that, we had Gold City, Turn Your Back. Got some other good stuff coming right around the corner. Merle Haggard did one. Hadn't heard it in a long time, called Mama's Prayers. And we're going to be doing that in just a bit. You stay right where you're at. I appreciate the people that make it happen. People like Bob at Adrian Farm Supply, Doyle Super Spray Car Wash, Danny Crittenden, Davis Interior Services, Jess French, Eldon Baptist Church, Doyle and Shannon Gower, Telequa Drug, Kevin and Teresa 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Wayne, River Valley Church. Appreciate their support, and appreciate their friendship, and we're, as long as we can, we're going to keep playing gospel music. You come back each and every Sunday from 1 to 3 o'clock, right where you're at here on Billy Country.
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3: 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A madman.

0: has a bluegrass group by the name of Blue Ridge. Won't they be surprised? Which reminds me, we do a bluegrass show every Monday through Friday from 9 to 10, right where you're at on Billy Country. Appreciate Zomac Music for making that happen. So join me every Monday and every Tuesday, Wednesday, Thursday, and Friday from 9 to 10. A good steady dose of bluegrass. We've got good stuff around the corner. Daryl Williams Trio. Also, I'm going to do an instrumental. See if you know what the name of it is. This is Doug York and Billy Country.
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2: A cooler start to your Sunday with upper 80s expected. A couple areas might get into those low 90s. Showers will linger from this morning, but after they clear out, plenty of sunshine this afternoon. Tonight will cool down into the low 70s before another cool start to your work week with temperatures around average in the low 90s, heat indices in those upper 90s. From the 2 News Weather Center, I'm meteorologist Matthew Wisnett.
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1: News. I'm Carmen Roberts. The sudden death of Senator Lindsey Graham, one of the most influential GOP senators, stuns Washington. And President Trump posting a tribute calling him one of the greatest people and senators he's ever known.
2: The friendship grew. It just grew. And he was an amazing advocate. He was, I don't know how you find anybody like him.
1: Graham died last night at 71. No cause revealed. South Carolina's governor will appoint a temporary replacement for Graham. The U.S. and Iran traded more attacks overnight after Iran said it fired on a container ship in the Strait of Hormuz. A U.S. ambassador to the UN, Mike Waltz, tells Fox News.
3: You can't just indiscriminately attack civilian shipping if you don't get your way. 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
8: 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I tell my neighbors about them. I tell pretty much everybody about them. All the parts your car will ever need,
9: Rock Auto. Hey, good afternoon again. I sure appreciate you taking your time out of your busy day to join me for mine. I've got Gerald Crabb going to kick it off the 2 o'clock hour, one called This Too Shall Pass. And they got the Bachelor Family, also Palmetto State Quartet. Got some good ones loaded up. I don't think you want to miss one of them. So get your cup of coffee, whatever is required to keep you awake. Settle in that easy chair and listen to some good gospel music. J.C. Crabb right now, This Too Shall Pass, right here on Billy Country.

0: Now, he's got the kind of voice that I could listen to sing all day long. It's Mike Bowling. He leads me each step of the way. Before that, we had the Ferguson family, There Is a Love. And just before that, Jeff Tolbert and Primitive Road. There's no better time than now. Got some good stuff right around the corner. Stephen Wood, I like the way he sings, too. Thank God I Am Free. And you're here together with me on Billy Country, 96.3 FM, AM 1350. 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
2: A cooler start to your Sunday with upper 80s expected. A couple areas might get into those low 90s. Showers will linger from this morning, but after they clear out, plenty of sunshine this afternoon. Tonight will cool down into the low 70s before another cool start to your work week with temperatures around average in the low 90s, heat indices in those upper 90s. From the 2 News Weather Center, I'm meteorologist Matthew Wisnett.
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0: Steve and Curtis Chapman, No One Called, That's My Dad. Send that out to the memory of my dad. Before that, Canton Junction, Sweeter as the Days Go By. And then Merle Haggard, doing a great song that he wrote called Pray. And then, of course, Stephen Wood kicked it off with one called Thank God I Am Free. My name is Doug Rick, and this is Billy Country. Hope you're enjoying your afternoon with me, because I'm having a blast with you. So come back each and every Sunday from 1 to 3 o'clock, and we'll do the same thing all over again, just a little bit different. Hi, this is Doug York with Billy Country. I'd like to invite you to join me every weekday morning for the morning show from 6 to 10 a.m. It includes the ever-popular Trade Winds show from 8 to 9 a.m. Got something to buy, sell, or trade, call 918-431-1350. 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

0: I want to just do a little snippet of that one. That's a Dino. Remember him from years ago? You tell me the title of that song. You call me on Monday. That'll be tomorrow. Call me between 8 and 9 o'clock tomorrow morning and let me know the title of that song. And the first caller is going to win something special. So if you know the title of that song, call me tomorrow morning between 8 and 9 o'clock on Billy Country, which is Trade Winds, normally 918-431-1350. You call that number tomorrow morning between 8 and 9. Let me know the title of that song. I'm going to get you something for your efforts. We got the weather coming up. That's Infinity Roofing doing that. And then right after that, we're going to play some more music. That's what we do.
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2: A cooler start to your Sunday with upper 80s expected. A couple areas might get into those low 90s. Showers will linger from this morning, but after they clear out, plenty of sunshine this afternoon. Tonight will cool down into the low 70s before another cool start to your work week with temperatures around average in the low 90s, heat indices in those upper 90s. From the 2 News Weather Center, I'm meteorologist Matthew Wisnett.
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3: Well, good afternoon again. We got a few more left to play before I get out of here. I'm going to try to get out there and enjoy my afternoon with you guys. I hopefully enjoyed your Sunday with me. We've got some good ones yet to play. I've got Johnny Cash teaming up with his wife, June Carter, known called Far Banks of Jordan. Then John Wood, he's actually the son of Stephen Wood, doing a song called Come On Back. I think it was originally recorded by the Hensons. And then a friend of the family, Jordan Stone, Love Song to Jesus. 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
1: Fox News, I'm Roger Stern. Kind words today from President Trump on the passing of South Carolina Republican Senator Lindsey Graham, a key Trump ally.
2: What a terrible loss it is. He's a great politician. He was a natural, there are very few of them. He was a natural politician, got along with everybody. When he didn't, he was very tough. He was a tough cookie, too.
1: Trump on NBC's Meet the Press. Graham died unexpectedly after a brief illness at age 71. And Israeli Prime Minister Benjamin Netanyahu saying this on Meet the Press.
3: I think America has lost a great patriot. Israel has lost one of the great champions of the American-Israeli alliance. And frankly, I have lost a beloved friend.
1: Now the news, Iran and the U.S. both claim control of the Strait of Hormuz. 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
1: A cooler start to your Sunday with upper 80s expected. A couple areas might get into those low 90s. Showers will linger from this morning, but after they clear out, plenty of sunshine this afternoon. Tonight will cool down into the low 70s before another cool start to your work week with temperatures around average in the low 90s, heat indices in those upper 90s. From the 2 News Weather Center, I'm meteorologist Matthew Wisnett.
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1: A cooler start to your Sunday with upper 80s expected. A couple areas might get into those low 90s. Showers will linger from this morning, but after they clear out, plenty of sunshine this afternoon. Tonight will cool down into the low 70s before another cool start to your work week with temperatures around average in the low 90s, heat indices in those upper 90s. From the 2 News Weather Center, I'm meteorologist Matthew Wisnett.
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perfect country and western song. I wrote him back a letter and I told him it was not the perfect country and western song because he hadn't said anything at all about mama or trains or trucks or prison or getting drunk. Well, he sat down and wrote another verse to the song and he sent it to me, and after reading it I realized that my friend had written the

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1: News. I'm Carmen Roberts. Flags are flying at half staff to honor U.S. Senator Lindsey Graham, who died suddenly last night after a brief illness.
2: The Wall Street Journal reporting that emergency responders were dispatched to Graham's home and performed CPR on an individual suffering from cardiac arrest. 71-year-old Lindsey Graham was elected to the Senate more than 20 years ago. He was a loud voice in the Republican Party. He was also a close friend to Donald Trump.
1: Fox's Alex Hogan. GOP Senator Jim Banks from Indiana tells Fox News,
3: I'm sad for South Carolina. I'm sad for our country. I'm sad for the Senate. We have a lot of work to do to fill the void that Lindsey Graham is going to leave in the United States.
1: And the U.S. and Iran escalate their fight over the Strait of Hormuz, with the U.S. launching more strikes on Iranian targets today near that critical waterway. 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
1: A cooler start to your Sunday with upper 80s expected. A couple areas might get into those low 90s. Showers will linger from this morning, but after they clear out, plenty of sunshine this afternoon. Tonight will cool down into the low 70s before another cool start to your work week with temperatures around average in the low 90s, heat indices in those upper 90s. From the 2 News Weather Center, I'm meteorologist Matthew Wisnett.
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1: A cooler start to your Sunday with upper 80s expected. A couple areas might get into those low 90s. Showers will linger from this morning, but after they clear out, plenty of sunshine this afternoon. Tonight will cool down into the low 70s before another cool start to your work week with temperatures around average in the low 90s, heat indices in those upper 90s. From the 2 News Weather Center, I'm meteorologist Matthew Wisnett.
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8: I'm Rogers. Chairman President Trump talking about how he got the shocking news that his ally, South Carolina Republican Senator Lindsey Graham, had passed away last night.
9: I got a message about 1 o'clock in the morning from one of the people at his office that he had passed away. I said, "You got it. I just can't believe it." He was like a member of the family to me.
8: Trump on NBC's Meet the Press. Graham died unexpectedly after a brief illness at age 71. Israeli Prime Minister Benjamin Netanyahu saying this on Meet the Press.
10: "I think America has lost a great patriot. Israel has lost one of the great champions of the American-Israeli alliance. And frankly, I've lost a beloved friend."
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1: A cooler start to your Sunday with upper 80s expected. A couple areas might get into those low 90s. Showers will linger from this morning, but after they clear out, plenty of sunshine this afternoon. Tonight will cool down into the low 70s before another cool start to your work week with temperatures around average in the low 90s, heat indices in those upper 90s. From the 2 News Weather Center, I'm meteorologist Matthew Wisnett.
2: They say there's no place like home, especially when that home is in Cherokee Country. 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You don't need a cape, just a little compassion. So stop by CASA of Cherokee Country today. The most important thing you'll do all week, and it stays right here in our community.
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1: News. I'm Carmen Roberts. We're learning from a preliminary report of the medical examiner's office in D.C. that U.S. Senator Lindsey Graham likely died from an aorta rupture stemming from hardening of the arteries. Fellow South Carolina Senator Tim Scott says it will be hard to replace Graham. He tells Fox News.
2: You know, the hole that Lindsey Graham left in the Senate cannot be filled. It will need many of us to step up to the plate and take on the responsibilities that he had from a global perspective.
1: Graham died last night at 71. More fighting erupts today between the U.S. and Iran, and oil industry analyst Trilby Lundberg says that will affect fuel prices.
3: Since the price peaked in mid-May, it's been a drop of 71 cents per gallon. Unfortunately for consumers, that might come to a pause right now, or maybe even a reversal.
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0: 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They're cool. I love the 80s.
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3: Hello, darling. I'm Conway Twitty.
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0: Country KPLQ and your 2 News weather forecast.
1: A cooler start to your Sunday with upper 80s expected. A couple areas might get into those low 90s. Showers will linger from this morning, but after they clear out, plenty of sunshine this afternoon. Tonight will cool down into the low 70s before another cool start to your work week with temperatures around average in the low 90s, heat indices in those upper 90s. From the 2 News Weather Center, I'm meteorologist Matthew Wisnett.
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1: For the Muskogee and Tahlequah areas, overnight tonight, skies becoming mostly clear, right around 70 for that low. Upper 80s and into the lower 90s on your Monday, becoming partly cloudy. Around 70 to begin Tuesday, upper 80s to the lower 90s Tuesday afternoon, and mostly sunny. In the 2 News Weather Center, I'm meteorologist Brandon Woolley.
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1: I'm Roger Stern. The D.C. medical examiner says a ruptured aorta killed Lindsey Graham, according to preliminary results brought on by a hardening of the arteries. President Trump talking about how he got the shocking news that his ally, the South Carolina Republican senator, had passed away last night.
2: I got a message about 1 o'clock in the morning from one of the people at his office that he had passed away. I said, "You got it. I just can't believe it." He was like a member of the family to me.
1: Trump on NBC's Meet the Press. Graham was 71, and Israeli Prime Minister Benjamin Netanyahu said this on Meet the Press.
3: I think America has lost a great patriot. Israel has lost one of the great champions of the American-Israeli alliance. And frankly, I've lost a beloved friend.
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